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Good afternoon. The time now is exactly 4 o'clock. 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

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Good afternoon. The time now is exactly 5 o'clock. And this time check is brought to you by Mega Prime Foods Incorporated. 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

0: 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And this time check is brought to you by Lisa Deco, tested by time in making lives better. And Novelino, pour out what's special with Novelino, my wine and only.
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0: Hail Mary, full of grace, the Lord is with you. Blessed are you among women, and blessed is the fruit of your womb, Jesus.
1: Holy Mary, Mother of God, pray for us sinners, now and at the hour of our death. Amen.
0: Behold the handmaid of the Lord.
1: Be it done unto me according to your word.
0: Hail Mary, full of grace, the Lord is with you. Blessed are you among women, and blessed is the fruit of your womb, Jesus.
1: Holy Mary, Mother of God, pray for us sinners, now and at the hour of our death. Amen.
0: And the Word was made flesh,
1: and dwelt among us.
0: Hail Mary, full of grace, the Lord is with you. Blessed are you among women, and blessed is the fruit of your womb, Jesus.
1: Holy Mary, Mother of God, pray for us sinners, now and at the hour of our death. Amen.
0: Pray for us, O Holy Mother of God,
1: that we may be made worthy of the promises of Christ.
0: Let us pray. Pour forth, we beseech you, O Lord, thy grace into our hearts, that we, to whom the incarnation of Christ, your Son, was made known by the message of an angel, may by his passion and cross be brought to the glory of his resurrection, to the same Christ our Lord. Amen. Glory be to the Father, and to the Son, and to the Holy Spirit.
1: As it was in the beginning, is now, and ever shall be, world without end. Amen.
0: Glory be to the Father, and to the Son, and to the Holy Spirit.
1: As it was in the beginning, is now, and ever shall be, world without end. Amen.
0: Glory be to the Father, and to the Son, and to the Holy Spirit.
1: As it was in the beginning, is now, and ever shall be, world without end.

0: For the Lord takes delight in His people. 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I am Venus Ra, a beauty queen, youth advocate, and a servant of God. And I use my voice now to spread the word of God. Of course, with the help of MX3 capsule, with proper diet and exercise. Tunay, natural, at original. 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

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To our 4 million viewers. And thank you so much for keeping me company. And please do keep me company until matapos ang ating program. Ha? Hindi lang itong FB Live. baka naman bigla kayong mawala agad mamaya. 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Sorry, ganun. 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Ayan, sa ating 5 million viewers, magandang gabi sa inyong lahat. And of course, eto na. It's time for us to read our sa mga comments ninyo.

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And good evening everyone, and DJ Kiver, request for song For Your Eyes Only by Sheena Easton. Ayan, thanks. 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And of course, si Joselito Borja. 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Joke lang. Ayan, thank you so much DJ Mikey, ah. And of course, kay JTD naman, pleasant evening DJ Cuber. May I request for the song Eye in the Sky by Alan Parsons Project. TY DJ, you're welcome. Ayan, naka-line up na rin after ng requested song ni Attorney Roel Morena Ronquillo, yung request din, song request, okay? And of course, si Attorney Roel Morena Ronquillo ulit, sabi dito, happy birthday sa mga celebrants ng August. Oo nga pala, no? 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Happy birthday kay Miguel Arsena on August. Ay, ngayon, August 1. Ayan, happy, happy birthday to you, Michelle tuloy. Miguel Arsena. Ayan, happy birthday. And, of course, kay Valek Vail Cruz. Valek Cruz ba to? Vail Cruz. Gerald Kim. On August 6 naman. Ayan, happy birthday, advance. And of course, kay Asia Lagos on August 8. Ayan, happy, happy birthday. And kay Creden Niles, tama ba? Creden Niles Ross on August 16 naman siya. And happy, happy birthday sa inyo lahat. And to all celebrants who are celebrating their birthdays this August, paki-message lang ako kung gusto niyo bumate sa ating FB page or sa ating official text line na 0936-322-6700. Once again, that's 0936-322-6700 is the number to text, okay? Para naman na mabati natin ang inyong mga gustong batiin, basahin natin, ano? And of course, kay JTD naman ulit, good evening to the J Barkadahan, having their good time listening through Radio Garden. Cheers with DJ Q, sabi dito, guys. Oh, naman! Yeah, thank you so much, JTD, and for always supporting our program, lalong-lalo na sa ating FB Live. Ayan, lagi kayong present sa J Barkadahan. Shout out sa inyo lahat dyan. Listening through Radio Garden. Ayan, hello, hello sa inyo. And thank you so much once again. And kay Ramos Juvenalesis naman, watching right now. Yung aga-aga ngayon ni Sir. Ayan, Sir Ramos Juvenalesis.

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And of course, kay Hubert Webb Farinas daw, Manyas. 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

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And of course, Miss Pops Jugalon. Good evening, DJ Kivers. Sabi dito, hello, good evening, Miss Pops Jugalon. And happy, happy viewing. And thank you for keeping us company as well. And of course, kay Sir Ramos Jibalan Jesus, sabi magandang gabi sa iyo, DJ Kuber, at magandang hapon naman kay Ma'am. Ayan, sabi dito, kay Ma'am, beautiful Miss Jenny Q. Garcia ng Saudi Arabia. And DJ, pa-request nga po ng song title na Lady in Red. Ayan, maraming salamat, DJ Waffle Kuber. Ayan, no problem, Lady in Red coming up later on, okay? Siguro mga ano pa. Ayan, basta ganun. Huwag kang maglala. At ipa-play natin yan, okay? And of course, sabi ni Miss Pops Jugalan naman, anong genre ba ang program mo tonight? So I know what to request. Anything po, Miss Pops Jugalan. Kanina, nag-start tayo ng, nung 6:30 tayo nagpa-play. Play natin mga disco. Tapos, sumunod naman yung medyo ano pa rin, upbeat pa rin. 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And anything, basta request nyo, ipa-play natin. Okay? 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Okay? And Miss Pops Jugalan, thank you so much for asking. And sabi dito ni DJ Michael, at andyan ba si DJ Barky? Oo, oh, nandito, syempre. Nandito si DJ Barky, kasama natin, DJ Mikey. 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Ay, pa-request din ng song, sabi ito, na Hotel California. Ay, maraming salamat manen. DJ Waffle Cuber. Oh, syempre naman. Later on, i-play natin na pagsunod-sunod din na natin. Okay? Ayan, thank you so much, guys. And it is now 8:23 on the shot clock. And ayan, play muna natin ang ating mga requested songs para naman ma-enjoy nyo ang inyong program nitong syempre Saturday Night Vibe only here on Sweet 97.7 FM. And this is your song by Sheena Easton, For Your Eyes Only here on Sweet 97.7 FM, today's best mix.

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1: And yes, it's 8:56 on the shot clock. Ayan, lahat ng request nyo, tinood ko na, mga sweethearts. And I hope you enjoyed your song request. And sana next time ulit. 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Ayun, dahil naman, pinagbigyan ko lahat ng inyong mga song request. Sunod-sunod yun, no? And thank you kay Ma'am Miss Pops Jugalon for sending your stars. 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Hi, Brad. Hi, DJ Cuber. Shout out daw to Natalie Manuel. And happy birthday. 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Yan. 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Hello, good evening. And dyan sa Baguian. And of course, sa aking brother na nasa UK. And kay Justin, hello and good evening. And of course, ayan, pa-request daw ng Fallen, sabi dito. Ayan, I hope you enjoyed your request, Brady. Ayan. 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Yeah, welcome. 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Hello Ate Presi, kumusta ka na? Ayan, blessed evening to my dear sweet DJ Cuber. 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And sabi dito... ayan, thank you DJ Cuber, sabi ni Attorney Rogel Moreno Ronquillo. Thank you so much for your song request too. And of course, si Jenny Bermisa Bartolome naman. Hi Pogi, sabi ito, good evening. Ayan, good evening ha, mas Pogi. Hey, Jenny Bermisa. 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And of course, thank you din daw sabi ni Sir Ramos Juvenal Jesus. 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Ayan, Kuya Jenny, good evening sa'yo. And of course, si Zenny Sotela is watching. Good evening po, Sir DJ. Ayan, talaga no, may sir pa ha. Ikaw ha. 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And good evening ha, kay Ma'am Zenny Sotelo. 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And hello and happy listening at viewing sa inyo dyan sa mga kasama ni Ma'am Zenny Sotelo ng Bermudez Grocery. O, diba? And kay Wendy Hagos naman, good evening po DJ. And good evening din. And kay Strong Togodong ulit, blessed evening naman po kay my dear Delaya Beldamuerte Parumog. Ayan. At sa buong Parumog family, kay lalabs ko, Parumog Tolets. Ayan, no? Wow, grabe. Sa ating 7 million viewers, ayan, thank you so much for being with me for the past 1 hour ng ating FB Live. Okay, so see you again next Saturday para naman sa... another edition ng ating FB Live. Thank you so much, guys. Good night, everyone. At mag-end na tayo ng FB Live. It's already 9 o'clock. Okay, thank you so much, guys, for watching. And tuloy-tuloy pa rin yung programa natin ha, ng Saturday Night Vibe until 10 p.m. Thank you so much, guys. Good evening. 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

0: A prayer to thank God for the gift of life. Let us pray together. Heavenly Father, thank you for the gift of a new day, for the breath in my lungs, and the beating of my heart. I am grateful for the precious gift of life that you have given me. As I rise to meet the day ahead, I thank you for the opportunities and blessings that await. Help me to cherish each moment, to live with gratitude, and to honor you in all that I do. May your presence be with me throughout this day, guiding my steps and filling my heart with your love. Let me be a beacon of your light and a reflection of your grace to all those I encounter. Thank you, Lord, for the gift of life, for the chance to serve you, and for the promise of your eternal love. I commit this day to you, trusting in your goodness and mercy. In Jesus' name, I pray. Amen.
1: We invite you all to join us in praying the Rosary to ask Mary's protection and for peace in the world, especially our beloved country. Let us pray.
2: The Holy Rosary. In the name of the Father, and of the Son, and of the Holy Spirit. Amen. I believe in God, the Father Almighty, Creator of heaven and earth. I believe in Jesus Christ, His only Son, our Lord, who was conceived by the power of the Holy Spirit and born of the Virgin Mary. He suffered under Pontius Pilate, was crucified, died, and was buried. He descended to the dead. On the third day He rose again. He ascended into heaven and is seated at the right hand of the Father. He will come again to judge the living and the dead. I believe in the Holy Spirit, the Holy Catholic Church, the communion of saints, the forgiveness of sins, the resurrection of the body, and life everlasting. Amen. For the intentions of the Holy Father, our Father in heaven, holy be your name. Your kingdom come, your will be done on earth as it is in heaven. Give us this day our daily bread, and forgive us our sins as we forgive those who sin against us. Do not bring us to the test, but deliver us from evil. Amen. Hail Mary, full of grace, the Lord is with you. Blessed are you among women, and blessed is the fruit of your womb, Jesus. Holy Mary, Mother of God, pray for us sinners, now and at the hour of our death. Amen. Hail Mary, full of grace, the Lord is with you. Blessed are you among women, and blessed is the fruit of your womb, Jesus. Holy Mary, Mother of God, pray for us sinners, now and at the hour of our death. Amen. Hail Mary, full of grace, the Lord is with you. Blessed are you among women, and blessed is the fruit of your womb, Jesus. Holy Mary, Mother of God, pray for us sinners, now and at the hour of our death. Amen. Glory be to the Father, and to the Son, and to the Holy Spirit, as it was in the beginning, is now, and ever shall be, world without end. Amen. The Glorious Mysteries.
3: The first glorious mystery is the resurrection. Our Father in heaven, holy be your name. Your kingdom come, your will be done on earth as it is in heaven.
4: Give us this day our daily bread, and forgive us our sins, as we forgive those who sin against us. Do not bring us to the test, but deliver us from evil. Amen.
3: Hail Mary, full of grace, the Lord is with you. Blessed are you among women, and blessed is the fruit of your womb, Jesus.
4: Holy Mary, Mother of God, pray for us sinners, now and at the hour of our death. Amen.
3: Hail Mary, full of grace, the Lord is with you. Blessed are you among women, and blessed is the fruit of your womb, Jesus.
4: Holy Mary, Mother of God, pray for us sinners, now and at the hour of our death. Amen.
3: Hail Mary, full of grace, the Lord is with you. Blessed are you among women, and blessed is the fruit of your womb, Jesus.
4: Holy Mary, Mother of God, pray for us sinners, now and at the hour of our death. Amen.
3: Hail Mary, full of grace, the Lord is with you. Blessed are you among women, and blessed is the fruit of your womb, Jesus.
4: Holy Mary, Mother of God, pray for us sinners, now and at the hour of our death. Amen.
3: Hail Mary, full of grace, the Lord is with you. Blessed are you among women, and blessed is the fruit of your womb, Jesus.
4: Holy Mary, Mother of God, pray for us sinners, now and at the hour of our death. Amen.
3: Hail Mary, full of grace, the Lord is with you. Blessed are you among women, and blessed is the fruit of your womb, Jesus.
4: Holy Mary, Mother of God, pray for us sinners, now and at the hour of our death. Amen.
3: Hail Mary, full of grace, the Lord is with you. Blessed are you among women, and blessed is the fruit of your womb, Jesus.
4: Holy Mary, Mother of God, pray for us sinners, now and at the hour of our death. Amen.
3: Hail Mary, full of grace, the Lord is with you. Blessed are you among women, and blessed is the fruit of your womb, Jesus.
4: Holy Mary, Mother of God, pray for us sinners, now and at the hour of our death. Amen.
3: Hail Mary, full of grace, the Lord is with you. Blessed are you among women, and blessed is the fruit of your womb, Jesus.
4: Holy Mary, Mother of God, pray for us sinners, now and at the hour of our death. Amen.
3: Hail Mary, full of grace, the Lord is with you. Blessed are you among women, and blessed is the fruit of your womb, Jesus.
4: Holy Mary, Mother of God, pray for us sinners, now and at the hour of our death. Amen.
3: Glory be to the Father, and to the Son, and to the Holy Spirit.
4: As it was in the beginning, is now, never shall be, world without end. Amen.
3: O my Jesus, forgive us our sins, save us from the fires of hell, and lead all souls into heaven, especially those who most need your mercy.
5: The second glorious mystery is the Ascension. Our Father in heaven, holy be your name, your kingdom come, your will be done on earth as it is in heaven.
6: Give us this day our daily bread, and forgive us our sins, as we forgive those who sin against us. Do not bring us to the test, but deliver us from evil. Amen.
5: Hail Mary, full of grace, the Lord is with you. Blessed are you among women, and blessed is the fruit of your womb, Jesus.
6: Holy Mary, Mother of God, pray for us sinners, now and at the hour of our death. Amen.
5: Hail Mary, full of grace, the Lord is with you. Blessed are you among women, and blessed is the fruit of your womb, Jesus.
6: Holy Mary, Mother of God, pray for us sinners, now and at the hour of our death. Amen.
5: Hail Mary, full of grace, the Lord is with you. Blessed are you among women, and blessed is the fruit of your womb, Jesus.
6: Holy Mary, Mother of God, pray for us sinners, now and at the hour of our death. Amen.
5: Hail Mary, full of grace, the Lord is with you. Blessed are you among women, and blessed is the fruit of your womb, Jesus.
6: Holy Mary, Mother of God, pray for us sinners, now and at the hour of our death. Amen.
5: Hail Mary, full of grace, the Lord is with you. Blessed are you among women, and blessed is the fruit of your womb, Jesus.
6: Holy Mary, Mother of God, pray for us sinners, now and at the hour of our death. Amen.
5: Hail Mary, full of grace, the Lord is with you. Blessed are you among women, and blessed is the fruit of your womb, Jesus.
6: Holy Mary, Mother of God, pray for us sinners, now and at the hour of our death. Amen.
5: Hail Mary, full of grace, the Lord is with you. Blessed are you among women, and blessed is the fruit of your womb, Jesus.
6: Holy Mary, Mother of God, pray for us sinners, now and at the hour of our death. Amen.
5: Hail Mary, full of grace, the Lord is with you. Blessed are you among women, and blessed is the fruit of your womb, Jesus.
6: Holy Mary, Mother of God, pray for us sinners, now and at the hour of our death. Amen.
5: Hail Mary, full of grace, the Lord is with you. Blessed are you among women, and blessed is the fruit of your womb, Jesus.
6: Holy Mary, Mother of God, pray for us sinners, now and at the hour of our death. Amen.
5: Hail Mary, full of grace, the Lord is with you. Blessed are you among women, and blessed is the fruit of your womb, Jesus.
6: Holy Mary, Mother of God, pray for us sinners, now and at the hour of our death. Amen.
5: Glory be to the Father, and to the Son, and to the Holy Spirit.
6: As it was in the beginning, is now, and ever shall be, world without end. Amen.
5: O my Jesus, forgive us our sins, save us from the fires of hell, and lead all souls into heaven, especially those who most need your mercy.
2: The third glorious mystery is the descent of the Holy Spirit upon the apostles. Our Father in heaven, holy be your name. Your kingdom come, your will be done on earth as it is in heaven.
7: Give us this day our daily bread, and forgive us our sins, as we forgive those who sin against us. Do not bring us to the test, but deliver us from evil. Amen.
2: Hail Mary, full of grace, the Lord is with you. Blessed are you among women, and blessed is the fruit of your womb, Jesus.
7: Holy Mary, Mother of God, pray for us sinners, now and at the hour of our death. Amen.
2: Hail Mary, full of grace, the Lord is with you. Blessed are you among women, and blessed is the fruit of your womb, Jesus.
7: Holy Mary, Mother of God, pray for us sinners, now and at the hour of our death. Amen.
2: Hail Mary, full of grace, the Lord is with you. Blessed are you among women, and blessed is the fruit of your womb, Jesus.
7: Holy Mary, Mother of God, pray for us sinners, now and at the hour of our death. Amen.
2: Hail Mary, full of grace, the Lord is with you. Blessed are you among women, and blessed is the fruit of your womb, Jesus.
7: Holy Mary, Mother of God, pray for us sinners, now and at the hour of our death. Amen.
2: Hail Mary, full of grace, the Lord is with you.

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1: Holy Mary, Mother of God, pray for us sinners, now and at the hour of our death. Amen.
0: Hail Mary, full of grace, the Lord is with you. Blessed are you among women, and blessed is the fruit of your womb, Jesus.
1: Holy Mary, Mother of God, pray for us sinners, now and at the hour of our death. Amen.
0: Hail Mary, full of grace, the Lord is with you. Blessed are you among women, and blessed is the fruit of your womb, Jesus.
1: Holy Mary, Mother of God, pray for us sinners, now and at the hour of our death. Amen.
0: Glory be to the Father, and to the Son, and to the Holy Spirit.
1: As it was in the beginning, is now, and ever shall be, world without end. Amen.
0: O my Jesus, forgive us our sins, save us from the fires of hell, and lead all souls into heaven, especially those who most need your mercy.
2: The fourth glorious mystery is the Assumption of Mary into heaven.
3: Our Father in heaven, holy be your name. Your kingdom come, your will be done on earth as it is in heaven.
2: Give us this day our daily bread, and forgive us our sins, as we forgive those who sin against us. Do not bring us to the test, but deliver us from evil. Amen.
3: Hail Mary, full of grace, the Lord is with you. Blessed are you among women, and blessed is the fruit of your womb, Jesus.
2: Holy Mary, Mother of God, pray for us sinners, now and at the hour of our death. Amen.
3: Hail Mary, full of grace, the Lord is with you. Blessed are you among women, and blessed is the fruit of your womb, Jesus.
2: Holy Mary, Mother of God, pray for us sinners, now and at the hour of our death. Amen.
3: Hail Mary, full of grace, the Lord is with you. Blessed are you among women, and blessed is the fruit of your womb, Jesus.
2: Holy Mary, Mother of God, pray for us sinners, now and at the hour of our death. Amen.
3: Hail Mary, full of grace, the Lord is with you. Blessed are you among women, and blessed is the fruit of your womb, Jesus.
2: Holy Mary, Mother of God, pray for us sinners, now and at the hour of our death. Amen.
3: Hail Mary, full of grace, the Lord is with you. Blessed are you among women, and blessed is the fruit of your womb, Jesus.
2: Holy Mary, Mother of God, pray for us sinners, now and at the hour of our death. Amen.
3: Hail Mary, full of grace, the Lord is with you. Blessed are you among women, and blessed is the fruit of your womb, Jesus.
2: Holy Mary, Mother of God, pray for us sinners, now and at the hour of our death. Amen.
3: Hail Mary, full of grace, the Lord is with you. Blessed are you among women, and blessed is the fruit of your womb, Jesus.
2: Holy Mary, Mother of God, pray for us sinners, now and at the hour of our death. Amen.
3: Hail Mary, full of grace, the Lord is with you. Blessed are you among women, and blessed is the fruit of your womb, Jesus.
2: Holy Mary, Mother of God, pray for us sinners, now and at the hour of our death. Amen.
3: Hail Mary, full of grace, the Lord is with you. Blessed are you among women, and blessed is the fruit of your womb, Jesus.
2: Holy Mary, Mother of God, pray for us sinners, now and at the hour of our death. Amen.
3: Hail Mary, full of grace, the Lord is with you. Blessed are you among women, and blessed is the fruit of your womb, Jesus.
2: Holy Mary, Mother of God, pray for us sinners, now and at the hour of our death. Amen.
3: Glory be to the Father, and to the Son, and to the Holy Spirit.
2: As it was in the beginning, is now, and ever shall be, world without end. Amen. O my Jesus, forgive us our sins, save us from the fires of hell, and lead all souls into heaven, especially those who most need your mercy.
4: The fifth glorious mystery is the coronation of Mary in heaven. Our Father in heaven, holy be your name. Your kingdom come, your will be done, on earth as it is in heaven.
5: Give us this day our daily bread, and forgive us our sins, as we forgive those who sin against us. Do not bring us to the test, but deliver us from evil. Amen.
4: Hail Mary, full of grace, the Lord is with you. Blessed are you among women, and blessed is the fruit of your womb, Jesus.
5: Holy Mary, Mother of God, pray for us sinners, now and at the hour of our death. Amen.
4: Hail Mary, full of grace, the Lord is with you. Blessed are you among women, and blessed is the fruit of your womb, Jesus.
5: Holy Mary, Mother of God, pray for us sinners, now and at the hour of our death. Amen.
4: Hail Mary, full of grace, the Lord is with you. Blessed are you among women, and blessed is the fruit of your womb, Jesus.
5: Holy Mary, Mother of God, pray for us sinners, now and at the hour of our death. Amen.
4: Hail Mary, full of grace, the Lord is with you. Blessed are you among women, and blessed is the fruit of your womb, Jesus.
5: Holy Mary, Mother of God, pray for us sinners, now and at the hour of our death. Amen.
4: Hail Mary, full of grace, the Lord is with you. Blessed are you among women, and blessed is the fruit of your womb, Jesus.
5: Holy Mary, Mother of God, pray for us sinners, now and at the hour of our death. Amen.
4: Hail Mary, full of grace, the Lord is with you. Blessed are you among women, and blessed is the fruit of your womb, Jesus.
5: Holy Mary, Mother of God, pray for us sinners, now and at the hour of our death. Amen.
4: Hail Mary, full of grace, the Lord is with you. Blessed are you among women, and blessed is the fruit of your womb, Jesus.
5: Holy Mary, Mother of God, pray for us sinners now and at the hour of our death. Amen.
4: Hail Mary, full of grace, the Lord is with you. Blessed are you among women, and blessed

0: Blessed is the fruit of your womb, Jesus.
1: Holy Mary, Mother of God, pray for us sinners now and at the hour of our death. Amen.
0: Hail Mary, full of grace, the Lord is with you. Blessed are you among women, and blessed is the fruit of your womb, Jesus.
1: Holy Mary, Mother of God, pray for us sinners now and at the hour of our death. Amen.
0: Hail Mary, full of grace, the Lord is with you. Blessed are you among women, and blessed is the fruit of your womb, Jesus.
1: Holy Mary, Mother of God, pray for us sinners now and at the hour of our death. Amen.
0: Glory be to the Father, and to the Son, and to the Holy Spirit.
1: As it was in the beginning, is now, and ever shall be, world without end. Amen.
0: O my Jesus, forgive us our sins, save us from the fires of hell, and lead all souls into heaven, especially those who most need your mercy.
2: Hail, Holy Queen, Mother of Mercy. Hail our life, our sweetness, and our hope. To you do we cry, poor banished children of Eve. To you do we send up our sighs, mourning and weeping in this valley of tears. Turn then, most gracious advocate, your eyes of mercy toward us. And after this our exile, show unto us the blessed fruit of your womb, Jesus. O clement, O loving, O sweet Virgin Mary, pray for us, O Holy Mother of God, that we may be made worthy of the promises of Christ. Let us pray. O God, whose only begotten Son, by his life, death, and resurrection, has purchased for us the rewards of eternal life, grant, we beseech you, that meditating upon the mysteries of the Most Holy Rosary of the Blessed Virgin Mary, we may imitate what they contain and obtain what they promise, through the same Christ our Lord. Amen. In the name of the Father, and of the Son, and of the Holy Spirit. Amen.

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While having your cup of coffee early in the morning. 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

0: 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Good morning. It's now 6 o'clock. 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
7: Wednesday!

is Elsie, with whom I shared four sordid rooms in Chelsea. She wasn't what you'd call a blushing flower. As a matter of fact,

Good morning. Happy Sunday morning, everyone. Sa lahat ng mga taga-subaybay natin sa ating paboritong oldies but goodies show on a Sunday, The Memory Lane. A pleasant morning to one and all. I hope you guys will share the rest of the moment with me as usual here on everybody's favorite oldies but goodies show on Sweet 97.7. Today's best mix, Kinig Na. Of course, my name is DJ Lee and I'll be your company all the way till the end. Magkakasama-sama tayo hanggang alas 10. Ayan, mula alas 6 hanggang alas 10, kumusta naman? 4 straight hours ng magagandang tugtugin. Ayan, dito lamang papakinggan siyempre sa The Memory Lane. Alright, wala nang iba pa. Okay, Gary Lewis, alright, the likes of the Bee Gees. Who else? Beatles, alright, ABBA. Plus Brenda Lee, ayan, Neil Sedaka, Paul Anka, among others, okay? And we can even play songs from Matt Monroe, Tom Jones, and Andy Williams, my namesake, why not? Okay, so just let me know whatever songs you want to hear this morning, as long as it's oldies but goodies, I'll be very happy to dish it out for you, okay? On a day like today. Now to kick off the show, here's Gary Lewis and the Playboys with Autumn.

0: It is now 6:31 in the morning here on Sweet 97.7's The Memory Lane. Time brought to you, by the way, by Bionic Herbal Coffee.
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There you have it, a song from the legendary Teddy Randazzo. It's called One More Chance. Brings back memories, right? Ninong Fred? Ayan, kumusta na? Okay, I've got two ninongs whose name is Fred or Alfredo. Ayan. I'm talking about our, of course, superintendent. Ayan, ang boss natin sa SDO Santiago na ninong ko, siyempre. Kumusta na, ninong? Ayan, happy listening po sa inyo. Nakikinig siya ng music ko ngayon dito sa favorite oldies but goodies show natin na The Memory Lane. Alright? My best regards always to you, ninong, and your family, and of course to Ma'am Jackie Ramos. Ayan ang assistant division superintendent, of course. Alright? ASDS ng Santiago City. Ayan, it's good to be... of course, to be surrounded by, awesome people like them. Happy listening to the rest of the SDO peeps. Ayan, press con season na naman, ninong. Alam kong aligaga ka na naman, alright, sa mga panahon ngayon. Okay, have a good time listening. And of course, I would appreciate it very much if you would make a request as well. Okay, I'll be waiting for your request, ninong. Okay, what is your song request? Okay, I'll be very happy to hear it straight from you. Alright, happy listening also to the other Alfred, my good friend back there at Sagudai Central School. Hello, Sir Alfred Velasco. Okay, Sir Alfred Dubai Velasco na nakikinig ngayon kasama mga bagets. Ayan ang bumubuo ng kanilang radio broadcasting team. Ayan, ingat-ingat sa pag-travel, sir. At, alright, I'll be seeing you later. Okay, have a good time. 6:47 on the clock and we move on now to another... okay, oldies but goodies. Oldie here. Okay, another set of oldies but goodies coming your way. And the next one is from Bobby Goldsboro. Here's a 1969 hit called Today, dedicated to my mother and my brother, okay, who are both all ears to my show. Hello, Nay, and of course, hello, Bunso. Ayan, siguradong kabubukas lamang ng tindahan sa mga sandaling ito. Have a good time, both of you.

What a wonderful world. What a beautiful song from Louis Armstrong. I would like to dedicate that to the one, okay, who just loves listening to my show on a Sunday. Tita Mommy J, who also loved the song I played before that, okay, Earl Grant's Till the End of Time. Happy listening to the following Empress, Risen, Irish, of course, Carl, Mia, and Jana. Ayan, ang mga bumubuo ng Sagutay Central School Team. Ayan, ganun din ang kanilang technician na si John Erickson. Kumusta na? Alright, regards to Ma'am Jane, sumbad ng Sagutay Kirina. Have a good time listening. And of course to Ma'am Carol. Okay, Ma'am Carol na lang. Nakalimutan ko na yung apelido ni Ma'am Carol bigla. Baka mamali ako ng banggit sa ere. Anyway, moving on, let's hear it from Mary Hopkins. Just to keep the music playing, here's a 1969 hit called Goodbye. All right, dedicated, of course, to the other tita who just loves listening to my shows, of course, here on Sweet 97.7. Here's Mary Hopkins for you, Tita Zenny. Have a good time.

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I surprised her with a puppy, kept me up all Christmas Eve 2 years ago. And it would sure embarrass her when I came in from working late.

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